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0: 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It's Tony. 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We'll have a secret song.

0: time tomorrow, and you get to pick your tickets anywhere on their tour for the Sing a Song All Night Long tour presented by Live Nation. Steps off coming up in a couple weeks. You could be there anywhere across the country you want. Come on back this time tomorrow night, and we'll get you in the mood for Earth, Wind, and Fire and Lionel Richie. 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
6: Mitchell's only live and local color radar weather for the overnight. We'll see mostly cloudy skies, lows around 42 with south winds up to 20. Thursday, mostly cloudy skies, highs near 69 with south winds up to 30. Thursday night, mostly cloudy skies, lows around 43 with southeast winds up to 25. And for your Friday, we'll see showers and thunderstorms, highs near 60 with east winds up to 25. For weather anytime, just go to cool98.com or mitchellnow.com.
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0: Two iconic acts. 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

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All Request Hour is on. I'm Tony Marino, and this time tomorrow, it's on for Lionel Richie and Earth, Wind, and Fire. Anywhere you want to see them on the Sing a Song All Night Long tour. Not just a concert. That's going to be a party. Let's get you tickets. Make sure you're back right here this time tomorrow night.

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0: Oh! And what does your first husband think about that?
1: Oh, he just shakes his head.
0: Us husbands? No, we don't stand a candle when this guy's in the room. John Bon Jovi and the boys.

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0: 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And getting ready for more throwbacks tonight. The one that reminds you of Dad, Annie?
2: Aruba, Jamaica.
0: Oh, you want to take a trip to Kokomo?
2: Yeah, Kokomo, yeah.
0: Yeah, Dad had that tape in the car playing top volume. I can see it now. We'll get that ready for Annie. 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

0: Mitchell's only live and a local color radar weather for the overnight. We'll see mostly cloudy skies, lows around 42 with south winds up to 20. Thursday, mostly cloudy skies, highs near 69 with south winds up to 30. Thursday night, mostly cloudy skies, lows around 43 with southeast winds up to 25. And for your Friday, we'll see showers and thunderstorms, highs near 60 with east winds up to 25. For weather anytime, just go to cool98.com or mitchellnow.com.
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The party of the summer. Earth, Wind, and Fire and Lionel Richie. You want to be there for the Sing a Song All Night Long tour? 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

Cool 98.3. Allie, that one's all yours from Phil Collins. Hits perfectly this time of night. Sun's coming down. Mist off of the ground. You can just see that music video playing in your head nonstop from Phil. The All Request Hour rolls on.

0: for it all. 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

Cool 98.3. I'm Tony Lorino. Free ticket night tomorrow night. Your pick anywhere you want to see them across the country, across our beautiful throwback nation this summer. Earth, Wind & Fire and Lionel Richie and the Sing a Song All Night Long Tour. Make sure you're back right here at the beginning of the show tomorrow night. 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
0: 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I'm Tony Lorino. If you can correctly text in the year on the timeline tonight, you could win that $100 in the year we're talking about. It is the Christmas of the Cabbage Patch Doll. The year everyone and their mother and their cousin and their aunt, everyone wants a Cabbage Patch Doll for Christmas, and quite the run on those. Chicken McNuggets go nationwide at Mickey D's for the first time. And a little-known song called Girls Just Want to Have Fun was recorded by a guy named Robert Hazard. Nobody really knew that version, but Cyndi Lauper makes it her own and makes it one of the biggest songs of what year? 1982, 1983, or 1984? Text your guest to enter and win to 877-909-1989 right now.
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5: Mitchell's only live and local color radar weather for the overnight. We'll see mostly cloudy skies, lows around 42 with south winds up to 20. Thursday, mostly cloudy skies, highs near 69 with south winds up to 30. Thursday night, mostly cloudy skies, lows around 43 with southeast winds up to 25. And for your Friday, we'll see showers and thunderstorms, highs near 60 with east winds up to 25. For weather anytime, just go to cool98.com or mitchellnow.com.
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0: And what year was it? Chicken McNuggets going nationwide at Mickey D's. It's the Christmas of the Cabbage Patch Doll. Huge run on those. And Cyndi Lauper re-records this song. Minor hit from a couple years earlier. Makes it her own. And so big.

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Tomorrow night, the night, we gotta hang together. We gotta get you in. Earth, Wind, and Fire, Lionel Richie, Sing a Song All Night Long tour, which isn't just a concert. It's one big, like, two-hour party, just dancing in the aisles. How about you win your tickets, huh? Come on back, pick yours tomorrow night right here.

0: Two iconic acts. Iconic acts. One amazing night. Amazing night. And you're there for it all. Keep listening and you could win tickets to the Sing a Song All Night Long 2026 tour. Starring Earth, Wind & Fire. And Lionel Richie. 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

0: retired the turntables a long time ago, but if you want to pretend the next song is from a record, well then fine. 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

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We play it. Cool. 98.3. I'm Tony the Reno. We've had the Elton, the Queen, the Michael. Someone's got to get it together. I know there's a couple versions bubbling on this guy. You know it's coming. Here's

We believe that all the great music has already been recorded. Yep, right on tape. You lived it, we play it. Cool 98.3.

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0: Tomorrow night, the night you gotta be back. If you're here one night this week, tomorrow is it for Earth, Wind & Fire and Lionel Richie tickets. You could win tomorrow night right at the beginning of the show for their Sing a Song All Night Long tour presented by Live Nation. We'll have a secret song. You enter at throwbacknation.com. It's really that simple. So just listen and let's do it right at the beginning of the show right here tomorrow night. Get in the mood with more feel-good vibes. All those throwbacks to get you in that long weekend sort of mindset. Couple days.

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4: Mitchell's only live and local color radar weather for the overnight. We'll see mostly cloudy skies, lows around 42 with south winds up to 20. Thursday, mostly cloudy skies, highs near 69 with south winds up to 30. Thursday night, mostly cloudy skies, lows around 43 with southeast winds up to 25. And for your Friday, we'll see showers and thunderstorms, highs near 60 with east winds up to 25. For weather anytime, just go to cool98.com or mitchellnow.com.

0: 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I'm Tony Lorino. So, Mike, you were in a band in high school. You played the drums, but you were a little jealous of one of your buddies because...
1: The bass part is the best.
0: Oh, so, yeah, you are right. We're feeling that bass on this one for sure. Here's Queen.

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We play it. Cool 98.3.

0: two iconic acts. Iconic acts. One amazing night. Amazing night. And you're there for it all. Keep listening and you could win tickets to the Sing a Song All Night Long 2026 tour. 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

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And welcome to the Late Night Class Reunion. I'm Tony the Reno. That peel-out sound on this one means only one thing. We are back in the year 1988 for a solid hour of your songs. Welcome to the Late Night Class Reunion with Bobby Brown.

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0: I'm Tony Marino. Okay, I don't want to do this if your kids are around, but most of our kids are in bed right now, aren't they? Because we're going to be yelling out the word 6-7 before they were even born. Or even 6-7 was a thing. Someone else was yelling out the word 6-7 in a song. And we're going to go there. Because we got to count it off with Gloria Estefan. Class of 1988, you'll know all the words. It's your late night class reunion, and it's brought to you by Eggland's Best. Better taste, better nutrition, better eggs. We started off with 1, 2, 3, and then we get to 4, 5, 6, 7 times 2. You get the idea coming up.
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Partly cloudy skies, highs near 69 with south winds up to 30. Thursday night, mostly cloudy skies, lows around 43 with southeast winds up to 25. And for your Friday, we'll see showers and thunderstorms, highs near 60 with east winds up to 25. For weather anytime, just go to cool98.com or mitchellnow.com.

98.3. From the stuff that gets us dancing like that to the stuff that gets us rocking like this. And I know we're going to be rocking this summer because Bret Michaels back out on tour. Let's do it right. 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

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I'm Tony Lorino. 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

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We drank from the hose, stayed out till the streetlights came on, and somehow we survived. 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
0: 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Steps off coming up in a couple weeks. You could be there anywhere across the country you want. Come on back this time tomorrow night, and we'll get you in the mood for Earth, Wind & Fire and Lionel Richie. 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
1: Mitchell's only live and local Color Radar weather for the overnight. We'll see mostly cloudy skies, lows around 42 with south winds up to 20. Thursday, mostly cloudy skies, highs near 69 with south winds up to 30. Thursday night, mostly cloudy skies, lows around 43 with southeast winds up to 25. And for your Friday, we'll see showers and thunderstorms, highs near 60 with east winds up to 25. For weather anytime, just go to cool98.com or mitchellnow.com.
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0: two iconic acts. 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One amazing night. Amazing night. 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

98.3. All Request Hour is on. I'm Tony the Reno, and this time tomorrow, it's on for Lionel Richie and Earth, Wind, and Fire. Anywhere you want to see them on the Sing a Song All Night Long tour. Not just a concert. That's going to be a party. Let's get you tickets. Make sure you're back right here this time tomorrow night.

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1: 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They get me home in the afternoon. 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

0: 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The All Request Hour is on, and we got a crush, Julie.
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0: Oh! And what does your first husband think about that?
1: Oh, he just shakes his head.
0: Us husbands? No, we don't stand a candle when this guy's in the room. John Bon Jovi and the boys.

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0: Getting ready for Earth, Wind & Fire and Lionel Richie tickets tomorrow. And getting ready for more throwbacks tonight. The one that reminds you of Dad, Annie?
2: Aruba, Jamaica.
0: Oh, you want to take a trip to Kokomo?
2: Yeah, Kokomo, yeah.
0: Yeah, Dad had that tape in the car playing top volume. I can see it now. We'll get that ready for Annie. 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

0: Mitchell's only live and local color radar weather for the overnight. We'll see mostly cloudy skies, lows around 42 with south winds up to 20. Thursday, mostly cloudy skies, highs near 69 with south winds up to 30. Thursday night, mostly cloudy skies, lows around 43 with southeast winds up to 25. And for your Friday, we'll see showers and thunderstorms, highs near 60 with east winds up to 25. For weather anytime, just go to cool98.com or mitchellnow.com.
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93. Not just a concert, this is a party. The party of the summer. Earth, Wind, and Fire and Lionel Richie. 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

0: two iconic acts. One amazing night. And you're there for it all. Keep listening and you could win tickets to the Sing a Song All Night Long 2026 tour, starring Earth, Wind & Fire and Lionel Richie. 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Right here
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I'm Tony Lorino. Free ticket night tomorrow night. Your pick anywhere you want to see them across the country, across our beautiful throwback nation this summer. Earth, Wind, and Fire and Lionel Richie and the Sing a Song All Night Long Tour. Make sure you're back right here at the beginning of the show tomorrow night. Let's get you in for free.

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0: 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I'm Tony DeReno. 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It is the Christmas of the Cabbage Patch Doll. The year everyone and their mother and their cousin and their aunt, everyone wants a Cabbage Patch Doll for Christmas, and quite the run on those. Chicken McNuggets go nationwide at Mickey D's for the first time. And a little-known song called Girls Just Want to Have Fun was recorded by a guy named Robert Hazard. Nobody really knew that version, but Cyndi Lauper makes it her own and makes it one of the biggest songs of what year? 1982, 1983, or 1984? Text your guest to enter and win to 877-909-1989 right now.
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Cloudy skies, highs near 69 with south winds up to 30. Thursday night, mostly cloudy skies, lows around 43 with southeast winds up to 25. And for your Friday, we'll see showers and thunderstorms, highs near 60 with east winds up to 25. For weather anytime, just go to cool98.com or mitchellnow.com.

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0: And what year was it? Chicken McNuggets going nationwide at Mickey D's. It's the Christmas of the Cabbage Patch Doll. Huge run on those. And Cyndi Lauper re-records this song. Minor hit from a couple years earlier. Makes it her own. And

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Tomorrow night, B night, we gotta hang together. We gotta get you in. Earth, Wind, and Fire, Lionel Richie, Sing a Song All Night Long tour, which isn't just a concert. It's one big, like, 2-hour party just dancing in the aisles. How about you win your tickets, huh? Come on back, pick yours tomorrow night, right here.

0: iconic acts. Iconic acts. One amazing night. Amazing night. And you're there for it all. Keep listening and you could win tickets to the Sing a Song All Night Long 2026 tour. Starring Earth, Wind & Fire. And Lionel Richie. 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

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We play it. Cool. 98.3. I'm Tony Lorino. We've had the Elton, the Queen, the Michael. Someone's got to get it together. I know there's a couple versions bubbling on this guy. You know it's coming.

We believe that all the great music has already been recorded. Yep, right on tape. You lived it, we play it. 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
0: Tomorrow night, the night you gotta be back. If you're here one night this week, tomorrow is it for Earth, Wind & Fire and Lionel Richie tickets. You could win tomorrow night right at the beginning of the show for their Sing a Song All Night Long tour presented by Live Nation. We'll have a secret song. You enter at throwbacknation.com. It's really that simple. So just listen and let's do it right at the beginning of the show right here tomorrow night. Get in the mood with more feel-good vibes. All those throwbacks that get you in that long weekend sort of mindset a couple days early. More are next.
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1: Mitchell's only live and local color radar weather for the overnight. We'll see mostly cloudy skies, lows around 42 with south winds up to 20. Thursday, mostly cloudy skies, highs near 69 with south winds up to 30. Thursday night, mostly cloudy skies, lows around 43 with southeast winds up to 25. And for your Friday, we'll see showers and thunderstorms, highs near 60 with east winds up to 25. For weather anytime, just go to cool98.com or mitchellnow.com.
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0: 3. I'm Tony Lorino. So, Mike, you were in a band in high school. You played the drums, but you were a little jealous of one of your buddies because...
1: The bass part is the best.
0: Oh, so, yeah, you are right. 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

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We play it. Cool 98.3.

0: two iconic acts. Iconic acts. One amazing night. Amazing night. And you're there for it all. Keep listening and you could win tickets to the Sing a Song All Night Long 2026 tour. 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And Lionel Richie. 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
1: All right, folks, let's get started. 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

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And welcome to the Late Night Class Reunion. I'm Tony the Reno. That peel-out sound on this one means only one thing. We are back in the year 1988 for a solid hour of your songs. Welcome to the Late Night Class Reunion with Bobby Brown.

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0: I'm Tony Marino. Okay, I don't want to do this if your kids are around, but most of our kids are in bed right now, aren't they? Because we're going to be yelling out the word 6-7 before they were even born. Or even 6-7 was a thing. Someone else was yelling out the word 6-7 in a song, and we're going to go there. Because we got to count it off with Gloria Estefan. Class of 1988, you'll know all the words. It's your late night class reunion, and it's brought to you by Eggland's Best. Better taste, better nutrition, better eggs. We started off with 1, 2, 3, and then we get to 4, 5, 6, 7 times 2. You get the idea coming up.
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11: Mitchell's only live and local color radar weather for the overnight. We'll see mostly cloudy skies, lows around 42 with south winds up to 20. Thursday, mostly cloudy skies, highs near 69 with south winds up to 30. Thursday night, mostly cloudy skies, lows around 43 with southeast winds up to 25. And for your Friday, we'll see showers and thunderstorms, highs near 60 with east winds up to 25. For weather anytime, just go to cool98.com or mitchellnow.com.

98.3. From the stuff that gets us dancing like that to the stuff that gets us rocking like this. And I know we're going to be rocking this summer because Bret Michaels back out on tour. Let's do it right. Class of 88, here's Poison.

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I'm Tony the Reno. 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

0: iconic acts. 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
2: From the Mitchell Now News Desk, I'm Morgan McCarthy. Well, Mitchell voters, you'll decide next month whether to place term limits on the city's mayor and city council positions. The proposal was debated Tuesday during a public forum hosted by the Mitchell Area Chamber of Commerce Government Affairs Committee. And the Mitchell Republic reports that if approved, the measure would limit the mayor and council members to 3 consecutive terms in the same position. Mitchell Mayor Jordan Hansen argued term limits could encourage more civic involvement and bring new voices into local government. Davidson County Commissioner Randy Ryder opposed the proposal, saying experienced elected officials should not be forced out if voters continue to support them. The question will appear on your June 2nd primary election ballot. Well, Congressman Dusty Johnson's financial advantage in the race for governor is clear as we look at numbers. Johnson's year-end filings show he has raised more than $3.7 million from the start of the year through May 13th. In that same time span, businessman Toby Doden has added more than $2 million through a loan he made to his own committee, while incumbent Governor Larry Roden has brought in roughly $571,000. State Speaker of the House John Hansen has raised about $355,000 in the primary, again scheduled for June 2nd. And here locally, just a reminder about changes to our garbage and recycling pickup schedules here as we're on Memorial Day holiday week. The city of Mitchell says garbage collection will run one day later than normal, beginning Tuesday, May 26th through Saturday the 30th. Recycling pickup will follow that same delayed schedule. And that's the latest from the MitchellNow.com News Center.
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0: Men at Work on the Cool 98.3 Morning Show with Chris Johnson at 6:15. 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And good Thursday morning to you as we inch closer and closer to the long holiday weekend. Let's take a look at your forecast for today. Mostly sunny and breezy, high of 69, southeast winds up to 25. Tonight, mostly cloudy with a 50% chance of showers after midnight, a low of 45. And tomorrow, rain likely, windy and cooler, high of 59, southeast winds up to 30. Right now, they're saying new rainfall amounts between a half and three quarters of an inch are possible. So we will definitely take that. Temperature-wise around the area, 49 in Huron, 41 in Howard, 46 in Sioux Falls. It is 45 in Scotland Trip, Delmont, and Armour, 48 in Tyndall and Avon, 46 in Wagner, 47 in Gregory Burke and Dallas, 49 in Chamberlain, and in Mitchell, partly cloudy, 49 our temps, southeast winds at 7. And coming up in about 15 minutes, your stupid criminal story for the day here at Cool 98.3.
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1: All right, let's head to Georgia, where Calvin Maloney drove over to the county jail to visit a friend. Now, the officer at the desk asked Tarbozo to show his driver's license for identification. And when he replied that he had no license, the officer noted that he had just seen him drive up. That's when Tarbozo said, "It's suspended. A lot." And he wasn't kidding. A quick check of the records found that he had 31 suspensions, and he won't have to worry about driving for a while. A further check found an outstanding warrant on another driving-related incident, so now he's going to get to hang out with his bozo friend in the jail as well.
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0: Mitchell's only live and local. Color Radar weather for today, mostly sunny and breezy. High of 69, southeast winds up to 25. Tonight, mostly cloudy with a 50% chance of showers after midnight, a low of 45. Tomorrow, rain likely, windy and cooler, high of 59, southeast winds up to 30, with new rainfall amounts between a half and three quarters of an inch possible. And then Saturday looking a lot better for your Memorial weekend. Saturday partly sunny and warmer, high of 71, northwest winds around 10. Currently in Mitchell, partly cloudy, 49 our temp, southeast winds at 7.
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Black Crowes on the Cool 98.3 Morning Show with Chris Johnson, brought to you by the Diamond Store on Main Street here in Mitchell. Lots of sports stuff to talk about. First off, Mitchell Wrestling is having a fundraiser. It's going to be a golf tournament on Saturday, June 20th at 11 a.m. at Wild Oak Golf Course, with raffle prizes, pin prizes, and silent auction items available. The 2026 Dakota Wesleyan University Tiger Women's Basketball Summer Camps, the youth camp coming up shortly, May 27th and 28th, team camp June 29th, elite camp June 30th, and team camp July 27th, and the Black and Gold Scramble coming up Friday, July 17th at Lakeview Golf Course, a 12:30 shotgun start, and proceeds directly benefit the Colonel Boys Basketball and Boys Golf programs. 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

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So people can see your thing, feel your thing, love your thing. The next thing you know, it's a thing. 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
3: From the Mitchell Now News Desk, I'm Morgan McCarthy. Candidates running for Mitchell City Council and the Mitchell School Board shared their views on local issues during a forum that happened earlier this week ahead of the June 2nd election. The Mitchell Republic reporting that it

0: was hosted by the Mitchell Area Chamber of Commerce Government Affairs Committee at Dakota Wesleyan University. City Council candidates discussed topics ranging from growth and infrastructure to community leadership and civic engagement. School board candidates also answered questions involving education priorities, along with district issues, and the forum did include discussions on those proposed term limit ballot questions that face Mitchell voters in the upcoming election as well. In state headlines, a multi-day hearing over a proposed uranium mine near Craven Canyon is underway. It's being hosted by the South Dakota Board of Minerals at the Mueller Civic Center in Hot Springs. We'll look at some different sides so you can decide, as opponents say the drilling project could put the local tourism and ag industries at risk. Though others say the benefit of mining uranium is a broader statewide footprint in the nuclear power industry as the demand for power surges across the country. The hearing continues through May 22nd and begins each day at 9 a.m. And South Dakota wildland fire officials are getting ready to use new equipment and facilities this year. At an annual presentation, they highlighted new fire facilities in both Rapid City and Hot Springs, along with new chainsaws and $5 million worth of protective equipment grants for our fire departments statewide. The governor was at the event as well, and Roden thanked firefighters for their hard work protecting communities and natural resources across South Dakota. And that's the latest from the MitchellNow.com News Center.
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0: on the Cool 98.3 Morning Show with Chris Johnson at 7:12, brought to you by the Diamond Store on Main Street here in Mitchell. We're about 15 minutes away from a look at your Thursday sports with Drew Ivory around 7:40. We'll take a look at your birthday bunch. Weather-wise, going to be pretty nice today and rainy tomorrow, but your holiday weekend looking pretty good. Forecast details next here at Cool 98.3.
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3: Mitchell's Only Live and Local. Color 8, our weather for today. Mostly cloudy this morning, mostly sunny this afternoon. Breezy, high of 69. Southeast winds up to 25. Tonight, mostly cloudy with a 50% chance of showers after midnight, a low of 45. And tomorrow, rain likely, windy and cooler, high of 59. Southeast winds up to 30. New rainfall amounts between a half and three quarters of an inch possible. And good news is we're going to see some sunshine in low 70s by Saturday. Temperature-wise around the area, 50 in Huron. It is 49 in Salem, 48 in Yankton, 47 in Lake Andes, Geddes, and Platts, 49 in Kimball. And right now in Mitchell, cloudy and 50, southeast winds at 10.
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0: In the third inning on Tuesday night, Mitchell ended up losing the ball game, though, 8-4 after trailing 7-0 going into the day. Mitchell now falls to 3-13 overall. Colonel Boyd's tennis team begins their varsity state tournament this morning. They're over in Rapid City, South Dakota at Sioux Park for all their matchups. It gets started at 8 a.m. For your Colonel Girls golf team, they get set for competition today. They're going to be over in Brookings playing at the Brookings Country Club. Tee time set for 10 a.m. this morning. For your Colonel track and field teams, they're competing in the Mark Wendell Gas Relays this afternoon. They're over in Huron at Huron Tiger Stadium, and they get rolling at 2. On the side of things for Dakota Wesleyan, the Tiger women's golf team's Allison Meyerink continues play in the NAIA Women's Golf National Championships in Ypsilanti, Michigan today. Meyerink so far is tied for 70th with an 8-over par score as they head into today's action for round 2. She'll continue play through tomorrow at Eagle Crest Golf Club. Her tee time today will be at 8:30 a.m. In the WNBA, the Minnesota Lynx are in action tonight. Minnesota sits at 2-2 overall and are looking for their first home win of the season. They're going to host the Toronto Tempo at the Target Center in Minneapolis on WNBA League Pass at 7 p.m. In the MLB, the Minnesota Twins closed out their series with the Houston Astros yesterday afternoon. It was Minnesota who got the series win after a 4-1 victory to get themselves back to over 500 on their home field. The Twins were put on the back of Joe Ryan, who threw 12 total strikeouts in the game. They are now 23-27 overall. Next up, playing tomorrow on the road against the Boston Red Sox at 6:10 p.m., and that game will air on MLB TV and the ESPN Unlimited plan. For a full look at your sports, check out online at MitchellNow.com in our sports section. This has been Drew Ivory with your Thursday morning sports.
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0: Bon Jovi on the Cool 98.3 Morning Show with Chris Johnson. So if you missed it last night, the winner of Survivor 50 is Aubrey Bracco. And she took home $2 million. Now, the big story, Jeff Probst, the host, made a major blunder during last night's live finale. While talking with one of the contestants, he forgot that he hadn't aired the results of the fire-making challenge. And here's when it happened and Jeff's explanation when they came out of commercial break.
1: Rizzo, you become the final member of our jury. Take a spot over here. This is it. Figure out what just happened.
2: They didn't show the fire.
3: Fire hasn't happened yet.
1: Huh?
3: The fire hasn't happened yet.
1: I'm not even sure what's happened, but up next, we're going to have one final surprise for the players. This is going to be interesting. I love doing live television. In case you're confused, this is what happened. We were going to show you fire making and then have the loser of fire making, Rizzo, come out and talk about how charming he is. And if he had practiced fire making, maybe he would have won. Instead, we did a Survivor twist. It's the last twist of the season. We called it a peek into the future. So now we're going to watch Rizzo lose in fire to Jonathan. Roll it, Jonathan.
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2: When you finally find your thing, you want the whole world to know about that thing. 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So people can see your thing, feel your thing, love your thing. The next thing you know, it's a thing. Canva, the thing that makes anything a thing.

0: John Parr on the Cool 98.3 Morning Show with Chris Johnson at 7:37, brought to you by the Diamond Store on Main Street here in Mitchell. We're about 10 minutes away from your news of the weird, and hell is for sale, and it's surprisingly affordable. I'll have more details on what I'm actually talking about here in a bit. And now time for a look at your birthday bunch, brought to you by your good friends at Bradley's Pub and Grill on North Main Street here in Mitchell, across from the Corn Palace. We'll find out who today's big winner is in just a bit.
1: Bradley's.
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0: look at your Cool 98.3 birthday bunch on our celebrity list this morning. We start with singer Leo Sayer, best known for the hit songs You Make Me Feel Like Dancing, More Than I Can Say, and When I Need You, all great tunes. Singer Leo Sayer, 78 today, and I'm just going to spin the wheel and we'll see which one we end up playing for his birthday here in just a couple of minutes. Also on our celebrity list today,
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0: Yes, actor Mr. T from the television show The A-Team and also the movie Rocky III. He is 74 today. Next up on our celebrity birthday list,
4: why don't you get a job?

Birthdays also go out to Clay Brower and Leah Russ. We also want to wish happy birthday to Amber Wilson and Sandy Zygman. And finally, happy anniversary to Brent and Ashley Villhauer. 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Mitchell's only

0: between a half and three quarters of an inch are possible. And then Saturday looking beautiful, partly sunny and warmer, high of 71, northwest winds around 10. Currently in Mitchell, cloudy and 50, southeast winds at 10.
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1: Well, hell is for sale, and it's surprisingly affordable. The unincorporated town of Hell, Michigan, located about 20 miles northwest of Ann Arbor, where Michigan Wolverines are, is on the market for $625,000. Now, the listing includes a former restaurant and a souvenir shop called Screams Souvenirs, which also houses the Halloween and the Crematory Ice Cream Parlor. Now, the property also includes a wedding chapel and mini golf course, which is the perfect way to celebrate your marriage in hell, obviously. Anyway, you can check out pictures of this unusual listing. We've got it for you at cool98.com under the News of the Weird section.
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2: From the Mitchell Now News Desk, I'm Morgan McCarthy. Well, the plot thickens and we turn the page with South Dakota's push to improve childhood literacy across our state. The Department of Education is hosting its Literacy Summit in Mitchell next month. Hundreds of school leaders and teachers will receive training in the science of reading, which is a research-based approach focused on phonics, fluency, vocabulary, and comprehension. The summit will start June 16th at Mitchell High School, and registration is open through today. Well, we have new numbers from South Dakota Corrections Commission about parole absconders. The commission says more than 3,300 people are on parole in South Dakota. More than 100 of them are considered absconders. The commission defines that as parolees who have lost contact with their agent and attempts to get in contact with the parolee have been exhausted. Warrants are issued for all absconders. Officials are asking for an increase in parole officers, saying that the average agent has a caseload of 68 parolees. South Dakota Wildland Fire welcomes new seasonal firefighters ahead of what officials say could be a very challenging fire season. Governor Roden was part of the annual preseason briefing this week, and in fact, as the season approaches, the Pierce City Commission approved plans to purchase a new rescue boat for the fire department. The 2020 Lake Assault rescue boat will serve central South Dakota and will replace the city's current rescue boat that was built in 2005. And as Memorial Day approaches, plenty of options here in Mitchell, with veterans organizations reminding us about the meaning behind the holiday. And we'll continue to have details as we get to the weekend. And you can always find those event details online at MitchellNow.com.

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Open Monday through Friday, 9 to 5:30, Saturday, 9 to 3. We are about 15 minutes away from a look at your Thursday sports around 8:30 morning trivia, your chance to pick up that $25 gift card to the Diamond Store. Weather-wise, going to start out cloudy today, but it'll get better as the day goes on, and a pretty wet day for tomorrow, but the holiday weekend looking nice. Forecast details in a bit, and on the way next, your music and entertainment news. We're going to talk Michael Jackson, also the late-night talk shows. And also going to talk a little Will Ferrell. That's headed your way shortly. And now Wild Cherry here at Cool 98.3.

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1: Netflix has announced a new three-part Michael Jackson docuseries called Michael Jackson: The Verdict. Now, the series dissects the trial of Michael Jackson and his complex legacy, told by key players who were inside the courtroom. Now, you may remember the artist was indicted on multiple charges in 2003, but was acquitted on all counts in 2005. Michael Jackson: The Verdict hits Netflix on June 3rd. Tonight is the final episode of The Late Show with Stephen Colbert. It's also the final episode of the CBS Late Night Show altogether, which has been on the air since David Letterman started hosting in 1993. And finally this morning, Talladega Nights, the Ballad of Ricky Bobby, is headed back to theaters this summer to mark its 20th anniversary. The NASCAR comedy classic starring Will Ferrell will have screenings across the U.S. on June 28th, June 30th, and July 1st. It is 8:16 here at Cool 98.3.
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2: Mitchell's Only, live and local. Color Radar weather for today: mostly cloudy this morning, mostly sunny this afternoon, breezy, high of 69, southeast winds up to 25. Tonight, mostly cloudy with a 50% chance of showers after midnight, a low of 45. And tomorrow, rain likely, windy and cooler, high of 59, southeast winds up to 30. New rainfall amounts between a half and three quarters of an inch possible, but Saturday looking better with some sunshine and highs in the lower 70s. Currently on radar, looks like there's some scattered sprinkles out there throughout our listening area, so don't be surprised if you get a raindrop or two. Temperature-wise, 51 in Huron, 48 in Madison, 51 in Freeman, 48 in Bonesteel and Herrick, and right now in Mitchell, cloudy and 51, southeast winds at 10.
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2: Drew Avery here with your Thursday morning sports. Starting on the area side, we have some softball games on the slate today for your area teams, and they all start at 4 p.m. It's Mount Vernon Plankinton at Bonham, Chamberlain at Howard, and Ethan Parkson at Wagner. On the Mitchell side of things, your Colonel softball team finally got to finish their game against Brookings yesterday afternoon after being delayed in the third inning on Tuesday night. Mitchell ended up losing the ball game, though, 8-4 after

0: trailing 7-0 going into the day. Mitchell now falls to 3-13 overall. Colonel Boyd's tennis team begins their varsity state tournament this morning. They're over in Rapid City, South Dakota at Sioux Park for all their matchups. It gets started at 8 a.m. For your Colonel Girls golf team, they get set for competition today. They're going to be over in Brookings playing at the Brookings Country Club. Tee time set for 10 a.m. this morning. For your Colonel track and field teams, they're competing in the Mark Wendell Gas Relays this afternoon. They're over in Huron at Huron Tiger Stadium, and they get rolling at 2. On the side of things for Dakota Wesleyan, the Tiger women's golf team's Allison Meyerink continues play in the NAIA Women's Golf National Championships in Ypsilanti, Michigan today. Meyerink so far is tied for 70th with an 8-over par score as they head into today's action for round 2. She'll continue play through tomorrow at Eagle Crest Golf Club. Her tee time today will be at 8:30 a.m. In the WNBA, the Minnesota Lynx are in action tonight. Minnesota sits at 2-2 overall and are looking for their first home win of the season. They're going to host the Toronto Tempo at the Target Center in Minneapolis on WNBA League Pass at 7 p.m. In the MLB, the Minnesota Twins closed out their series with the Houston Astros yesterday afternoon. It was Minnesota who got the series win after a 4-1 victory to get themselves back to over 500 on their home field. The Twins were put on the back of Joe Ryan, who threw 12 total strikeouts in the game. They are now 23-27 overall. Next up, playing tomorrow on the road against the Boston Red Sox at 6:10 p.m., and that game will air on MLB TV and the ESPN Unlimited plan. For a full look at your sports, check out online at MitchellNow.com in our sports section. This has been Drew Avery with your Thursday morning sports.
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Your chance to pick up that $25 gift card to the Diamond Store on Main Street here in Mitchell. Your question today, 4.5 million American families have one of these, and they put about $1,000 into it every year to maintain it. What do you think it is? First correct caller, 996-1100 is the phone number. Again, your morning trivia question today, 4.5 million American families have one of these, and they put about $1,000 into it every year to maintain it. What do you think it is?

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0: 8:34, your morning trivia question. 4.5 million American families have one of these. They put about $1,000 into it every year to maintain it. What is it? A lot of people guessing boats, and that is not it. Somebody guessed a dog as well. I will tell you as a clue, especially around here, it's something that you're probably only going to use in the summertime, but a boat was not the right answer. So give us a call, 996-1100, and good luck.
1: Taking treats to school on your birthday. You lived it, we play it. Cool Divey 8-3.

0: Well, I'll guess lawnmower.
1: It's not a lawnmower, Jeff. 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
0: Oh, man, you got me stumped. I'm thinking of everything this morning.
1: Golden 3, what's your guess for trivia?
2: Swimming pool?
1: Yes, swimming pool, the right answer. Good for you. Who's this?
2: This is Ken Baldwin.
1: All right, Ken, 4.5 million American families have one of these, and they put about $1,000 into it every year to maintain it. What is it, a swimming pool, the right answer? Where are you listening to us at today?
2: Here in Mitchell.
1: Okay, we're going to hook you up with that $25 gift card to the Diamond Store on Main Street here in Mitchell. Congratulations.
2: All right, thank you.
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0: Asia on the Cool 98.3 Morning Show with Chris Johnson, brought to you by the Diamond Store on Main Street here in Mitchell. If you didn't catch the answer to morning trivia, 4.5 million American families have one of these, and they put about $1,000 into it every year to maintain it. What is it? A swimming pool, the right answer. We had a swimming pool when I was in high school, and it wasn't a big one, but originally it was outside, and then we enclosed it. I should say my folks enclosed it so that way we could use it a little bit longer instead of just 3 months or whatever. So that was a lot of fun. Let's take a look at your forecast for today. Mostly cloudy this morning. A few sprinkles out there. Mostly sunny this afternoon. Breezy, high of 69. Southeast winds up to 25. Tonight mostly cloudy with a 50% chance of showers after midnight. A low of 45. Tomorrow, rain likely, windy and cooler, high of 59, southeast winds up to 30. New rainfall amounts between a half and three quarters of an inch possible. And then Saturday looking much better, partly sunny and warmer, high of 71, northwest winds around 10. Currently in Mitchell, we do have a temperature of 54 under cloudy skies. And again, there have been a few sprinkles out there. And southeast winds at 11 here at Cool 98.3.
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0: Bobby Brown on the Cool 98.3 Morning Show with Chris Johnson, brought to you by the Diamond Store on Main Street here in Mitchell. Let's take a look at a few things that are making headlines this morning. Wallet Hub's list of the best places to find summer jobs has just come out. It compared U.S. cities on 21 key indicators of employment, including things like median income of part-time workers and availability of summer jobs and internships. Now, South Burlington, Vermont tops the list, while Baton Rouge, Louisiana is at the bottom. By the way, coming in at number 3 on the best places to get a summer job was Rapid City. And the summer travel season is coming up, and with rising fuel costs affecting everything from airfare to baggage fees, there's more reason than ever to perfect your packing skills. And experts are sharing how to pack like a pro to save you space and checked bag fees. Some of their tips include rolling your clothes and not folding them. Also, stuffing your shoes with socks, cables, and more. And downsizing products into smaller bottles and containers. There you go. Just a few things making headlines this morning. 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

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A couple of things on there right now. Memorial Day in Mitchell offers time to honor those who never made it home. And things to do in Mitchell for Memorial Day weekend. And that does include Mitchell's graduation, a ceremony at the Corn Palace at 2 p.m. on Sunday, and the annual Mitchell Memorial Day program to be held at the Serviceman Cemetery on Memorial Day as well at 10 a.m. So check out these and more at MitchellNow.com. And on the way next, a look at your cool website of the day after Elton John.

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4: Mitchell's only live and local color radar weather. Still seeing a few sprinkles on radar this morning. Not too big of a deal, though. Mostly cloudy this morning. Mostly sunny this afternoon. Breezy, high of 69. Southeast winds up to 25. Tonight, mostly cloudy with a 50% chance of showers after midnight, a low of 45. Tomorrow, rain likely, windy and cooler, high of 59, southeast winds up to 30. New rainfall amounts between a half and three quarters of an inch possible. And then Saturday looking beautiful, partly sunny and warmer, high of 71, northwest winds around 10. Currently in Mitchell, we do have a temperature of 55 and southeast winds at 13. They're gusting to 20.
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0: Paul Abdul on Cool 98.3, where you lived it and we play it. So today is...
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0: Yep, National Talk Like Yoda Day today. Following his advice means unlearning what you've learned about sentence order and changing the way you speak English. So rearrange your sentences today. Try, you must. All right, what else do we have going on? It's Chardonnay Day today, so if you're a fan of that wine, make sure that you enjoy that. National Notebook Day today. It's National Eat More Fruits and Vegetables Day. And finally, National Strawberries and Cream Day. Ooh, that sounds delicious right now. So there you go, just a few of the things going on today. And now REO Speedwagon at Cool 98.3.

0: Steelers Wheel on the Cool 98.3 Morning Show with Chris Johnson, brought to you by the Diamond Store on Main Street here in Mitchell. How about some more weird news for you today? So a bride said, I do, wearing a robe, slippers, hair rollers, and no makeup. Why would a bride do such a thing? Well, because Ashley Stanley wanted to give her fiancé a reality check of what married life would be like. So the bride and groom exchanged vows privately while dressed extremely casually. Now, she did put on a wedding gown, and he wore a tux for their big ceremony later on during their wedding day. But the pictures are hilarious. She was like, this is what I'm going to look like when we wake up in the morning. So take it or leave it. It's hilarious. You can check out the photos at cool98.com under the News of the Weird section.
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2: Well, good morning out there. It looks like the majority of our grain markets are a bit on shaky territory. Some of them are up and some are down, not really giving us any real clear direction on which way they want to head today. Chicago wheat, that is down a nickel a bushel, and I think that's one of the worst that we'll be looking at so far this morning. Currently 6.55 futures is where that July stands. The KC wheat is currently down a penny a bushel, but some of the deferred contracts are trying to pull it higher, so we'll see if they get it done. But that front month is currently 6.98, and the new crop is 7.09. The oats market down 9 cents a bushel today, going for 3.54 futures. After putting in a fresh contract high yesterday, they certainly have beat up that oats market, so we'll see how it wants to continue pushing forward here. July corn futures currently up a penny and a quarter per bushel at 4.

0: $4.67. New crop corn going up a quarter cent at $4.89.5. The soybeans, it's fairly quiet here. Looks like we're down 2 cents a bushel across the board, with the front month at $11.97 and the new crop at $11.91. Looks like the wheat tour continues here, and they do continue to support the USDA's yield numbers, so it's not really much in the way of headlines going on there. As we speak, soybean meal down 70 cents a ton, and the bean oil down 23 points, so pretty quiet. Looking next at the livestock markets here, I haven't really caught a headline as to why they wanted to beat this thing up so much this morning. It might just be a technical movement more than anything else, as we do have the speculative funds in a very large net long position, and it makes sense for them to maybe try and liquidate up at some of these levels here. Not saying that's exactly what's happening, but it would make sense to me if we saw that come out on the Commitment of Traders report this coming Friday. As I speak, the June live cattle, that is down $1.10 per hundredweight at 252.15. August cattle down $1.65 at 243.65. The May feeder cattle, I see them down $1 per hundredweight right now. I do show those at 369.70. I have not seen any estimates for the index today, but that May feeder does go off the board today at noon, when it will be settling up against that index. August feeder is currently down 557 per hundred, 360.20 is that price. Before we get too nervous about it, we have not even took out yesterday's low or high, so technically we are doing an inside day is what they call it, where we stay within the previous day's trading range. It's just wild how much volatility this cattle market has right in here. September feeder's down $5.50 at 357.10. Hog market continues to slide backwards, down $1.22 in the front month, going for 96 and change. And that is our market update. If we can be of any further help to you, give us a call at Farmers Trading Company. That is 996-6500.
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Dancing with the Stars passed, and the boys said, no thanks. Their loss is our game. It's Chris Johnson in the morning on Cool 98.3.

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We're with you anywhere you are. Couple of things going on here in Mitchell this

weekend. There's going to be a puzzle swap at the Mitchell Public Library Saturday morning at 9 a.m. That sounds like a lot of fun. And bingo at the James Valley Community Center Saturday night at 6:30. 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

0: Gloria Gaynor on Cool 98.3, where you lived it and we play it. Time for my favorite part of the day, good news. And here are a few more good news stories making the rounds. A bride with MS surprises her husband by dancing at her wedding after years of being in a wheelchair. A woman saves a former teacher she could not stand by donating a kidney. Wow, what a turnaround there. A grandmother of eight finally reaches her life goal to graduate college. And finally, this last one, when I saw the video, it absolutely made my heart melt. A service dog was honored with his own diploma at a Texas Tech University graduation. Just a few of the things trending on YouTube today. 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

Madonna on Cool 98.3 as we take a look at what's trending on YouTube today. The videos a lot of people are watching and talking about. This had me in hysterics. So the headline, sometimes you have to let life take you where it wants. And these two girls, since the pool was closed, they decided that they were going to get in their swimsuits and tan in the back of their neighbor's truck bed. Okay, which is bizarre in itself. Anyway, the neighbor guy got out, and he took off in his truck, and they continued to lay there, not in the back, not letting him know they were there. And in this case, he ended up going somewhere to get coffee, and once he pulled up, then they knocked on his back window and let him know that they were there, and they got some coffee, too. That's definitely one of the strangest things I've ever seen. Well, I guess next to this, apparently trees are even exercising now. There's a video of a tree that's actually moving on its own. That's what it looks like anyway, so I don't know. And finally, this is really cool. So there's a young woman who beatboxes while playing the flute. I thought that was really impressive. There you go. Just a few of the things trending on YouTube today. And now Queen at Cool 98.3.

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0: Former lead singer of Journey, Steve Perry, on Cool 98.3, where you lived it and we play it. Hey, if you're sticking around the area this weekend, you don't want to miss out. Tomorrow, Heroes Helping with Horsepowers, Memorial Weekend in Mitchell, the military appreciation events going on tomorrow on the south end of Main Street here in Mitchell. I'm kind of bummed. I've got a wedding dance to DJ tomorrow, so I have to miss out. I'm usually one of the judges for the rib competition. It's a tough job. Somebody's got to do it. I love doing that, so I'm kind of bummed I have to miss out. But tons of fun for the entire family. As we said, those barbecue ribs, there's a fun run, a car show, a poker run, a cornhole tournament, a kid's tractor pull. Tons of things going on for the entire family tomorrow. And if you want more details, you can check out our events tab at mitchellnow.com.
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John Cougar Mellencamp on Cool 98.3. This reminder from the city of Mitchell, due to the observance of Memorial Day on Monday, the garbage will be collected one day later than your normal schedule. The city will be collecting garbage Tuesday through Saturday for the holiday week. Now, recycling will be on the same schedule as the garbage collection schedule, and the City of Mitchell Regional Landfill will be closed on Monday as well. If you have any questions, you can check out cityofmitchellsd.gov or call 995-8465. 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
1: This is Not Headline News. U2's new single is called Street of Dreams. I'll use it in a sentence. When you hear Street of Dreams at their concert, it's time for a bathroom run. Papa John's is expanding to sandwiches. Because even Papa John's knows their pizza's not that great. A man from Nepal has set a record by climbing Mount Everest 32 times, leaving people to say, "Dude, we get it." And Carmel, Indiana is the best city in the U.S. Residents have access to schools, parks, and thanks to their proximity to the Colts, laughter. This is Not Headline News.
0: Yes, I guess the Indianapolis Colts haven't been great the past few years. There you go, another edition of Not Headline News on Cool 98.3.
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end at Veterans Park. It'll start at 10 a.m. And this event is hosted by three local mental health nonprofits, Tegan's Light, Lost and Found, and Rooted 23. All proceeds will be shared equally among them to support their work in promoting mental health and wellness. 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And, yeah, leash dogs are welcome, too. 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

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Ugh. 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You lived it, we play it. 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

0: Naked Eyes on Cool 98.3, where you lived it and we play it. Let's take a look at a few more things making headlines this morning. Well, first off, I missed this earlier this morning. It is also National Waiter and Waitress Day. So if you go out to eat today, make sure you tip your waiter or waitress nicely for their fabulous service. A new study says that people in Maine, South Dakota, and New Hampshire are the most summer-ready right now, while people in already hot places like California, Arizona, and New Mexico are the least excited for an early summer. I can understand that. And finally, a California man who noticed some mysterious doo-doo on the roof of his guest house ended up with quite a surprise. The source was a mountain lion. Wow. You can check out these stories at upi.com/oddnews.
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and 3/4 of an inch possible. Saturday looking better, partly sunny and warmer, high of 71, northwest winds around 10, and then things are really going to heat up, mid-80s for Sunday and low 90s for highs on Monday. Currently in Mitchell, we do have a temperature of 64, southeast winds at 16, they're gusting to 23.

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2: From the Mitchell Now News Desk, I'm Morgan McCarthy. Well, Mitchell voters, you'll decide next month whether to place term limits on the city's mayor and city council positions. The proposal was debated Tuesday during a public forum hosted by the Mitchell Area Chamber of Commerce Government Affairs Committee. And the Mitchell Republic reports that if approved, the measure would limit the mayor and council members to 3 consecutive terms in the same position. Mitchell Mayor Jordan Hansen argued term limits could encourage more civic involvement and bring new voices into local government. Davidson County Commissioner Randy Ryder opposed the proposal, saying experienced elected officials should not be forced out if voters continue to support them. The question will appear on your June 2nd primary election ballot. Well, Congressman Dusty Johnson's financial advantage in the race for governor is clear as we look at numbers. Johnson's year-end filings show he has raised more than $3.7 million from the start of the year through May 13th. In that same time span, businessman Toby Doden has added more than $2 million through a loan he made to his own committee, while incumbent Governor Larry Roden has brought in roughly $571,000. State Speaker of the House John Hansen has raised about $355,000 in the primary again, scheduled for June 2nd. And here locally, just a reminder about changes to our garbage and recycling pickup schedules here as we're on Memorial Day holiday week. The city of Mitchell says garbage collection will run one day later than normal, beginning Tuesday, May 26th through Saturday the 30th. Recycling pickup will follow that same delayed schedule. And that's the latest from the MitchellNow.com News Center.
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0: Mr. Belvedere taught us manners, Miss Cleo told us the future, and you experienced it all.
1: What a time.
0: It was just the best. Now relive the soundtrack of those moments on Cool Body 8.3, where you lived it and we play it.

0: Aha, here on Cool 98.3, You Lived It, We Play It. Lainey Jackson joining you for your Thursday, May 21st. And we have some pretty good national holidays today. It is National Chardonnay Day today. That sounds pretty good for a Thursday. Eat More Fruits and Vegetables Day. Ooh, Chardonnay Day, Eat More Fruits and Vegetables. I feel like you can only celebrate one, so I'm going to have to go with Chardonnay Day. And it is also International Tea Day today. I actually am a tea lover. I love a good tea. I think my favorite is probably blueberry. If you've never had a blueberry tea before, you have to try it. It's so good. And it is also National Memo Day today. National Strawberries and Cream Day. I've never tried this before. I guess I don't really know what they mean by strawberries and cream. Is that a thing? I always thought it was like strawberries and some whipped cream. I've had that before, I guess, but I thought it was something a little bit more elegant than that. I'm not entirely sure what they're going for with that one. And it is also National Waiters and Waitresses Day today. That used to be my job for a long time. I can tell you, being a waiter and waitress will absolutely give you a new perspective on life. It is a very hard job. And it's also Talk Like Yoda Day today, already on it. I guess I will. You don't have to, like, twist my arm or anything to talk like Yoda. I'll do that right now. And coming up, we'll have some Depeche Mode and Barge here on Cool 98.3.
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KLO here on Cool 98.3. You lived it, we play it. Lainey Jackson here with you for your Thursday afternoon. And coming up, we will have a look at your weather along with some Chicago and Bananarama right here on Cool 98.3.

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5: Weather's brought

0: And for your Saturday, we'll see partly sunny skies, highs near 72.
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2: Well, good afternoon there. It looks like our grain markets are setting back a little bit as the day pushes forward here. I'm not sure if it's because they are teasing a little bit of rain in the forecast for the next 24 or so hours, but that definitely could be part of it, especially with the time of year that we are in. It's a lot of eyes on that weather market. But regardless of what that might exactly be, Chicago wheat is down 11 cents a bushel at 649 futures. KC July wheat down 9, 690, and the September is doing the same price action, going for 701 futures. Oats market just seems to be the contrarian lately. It likes to do the opposite of some of the other markets. And so I do have that up a penny and a half a bushel at 364. The corn market up until pretty recently on the market today was up, but it is now down as we speak, about a penny across the board on the old crop stuff, going for 464.5 cents on the July front month. We do have the new crop down 2 cents a bushel at 487. Maybe we do just have a general selling of commodities too, just because of some of the stuff going on over in Iran. That was some of the theory of yesterday's sell-off, and maybe it's a continuation today. But otherwise, corn fundamentals remain pretty good, especially on the export front. We had just a phenomenal weekly corn export number, the best number we have seen since back in early January, and they blew all the expectations out of the water for that number, so nice to see the demand for our corn remain solid. July soybeans now, that's down 4 cents a bushel at 11.96. New crop beans down 6.25 at 11.87. Looks like soybean meal down 80 cents a ton. Soybean oil is down about 52 points. I'm going to move on over to the livestock markets now. There certainly has the people scratching their head when they look at today's price action there. First off, looking at some of the fundamental data, boxed beef this morning came out with the choice 77 cents down at 392.85. Select was down 361 at 387.5. Now, it sounds like the sale barn has been pretty solid up around in our neck of the woods anyway, but the board is still selling off today. June cattle currently down $3 per hundredweight at 250.25. August cattle, those are down 470 at 240.57. It would appear the live cattle market is getting pulled lower by the feeder cattle market. So looking at feeders, they are down limit pretty well across the board. May feeders, they did go off the board at noon today, so those are no longer the front month. They finished out at 369.12, and they're going to settle against the index tomorrow. August feeders, now front month, currently down limit, which is 9.25, going for 356.52. Then I show a September doing same thing at 353.37. We've come off limit a couple of times since we got there, but it's been holding fairly steady at that level for the last hour or so. I've not caught a real specific headline as to what could be going on there. Of course, we do have the whole Fort Morgan situation going on where there is a strike with those employees, but we kind of saw that coming. There's been headlines announcing some of that stuff or alluding to it in the past couple of days, so I'm not sure if that's exactly what is hitting this market, but something we're also keeping an eye on. I've also had other people throw out the idea to me that there's insider trading going on right now ahead of a headline. There's no way of knowing that right now until we see if there is a headline later. Looking next at the hog market, down $1.77 per hundredweight at 95.5. Switching next, crude oil market. At one time today it was positive, but now we're back in the red with that down 15 cents per barrel, going for 98.21. So maybe that's part of what's hitting our grain market as well, is that they took some of that move higher out of the crude. Gold market unchanged today. Silver is going up roughly 50 cents per ounce. U.S. dollars up 30 points. Dow Jones up 81, going for 50,100 points. And that is our market update. If we can be of any further help to you, give us a call at Farmers Trading Company. That is 996-6500.
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Corey Hart here on Cool 98.3. I'm not a golfer at all. I've talked about it before. I'm terrible at it. Like, there was a time where I went golfing, and I had to swing at the ball, like, five times, and I still couldn't hit it to the point where my teammates were like, you know what? We'll take care of it. I'm that bad. And so, this is crazy, though, to me. I didn't realize that golf was this popular. Apparently, the U.S. has more than half of the world's golf courses, and it's estimated to be about 35,000. I didn't realize that golf was so popular here, but the fact that we have more than half of the golf courses in the world, that's even more insane. But at the same time, I feel like we need a record for something, so I guess it might as well be golf courses. Right now, it's Kim Wilde here on Cool 98.3.

0: retired the turntables a long time ago, but if you want to pretend the next song is from a record, well then fine. 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

0: Queen here on Cool 98.3. Memorial Weekend in Mitchell is coming up this Saturday. We're only 2 days away from it. It'll be May 23rd. They have lots of great events happening downtown. They'll kick off the day with an opening ceremony at Veterans Park, along with the Barbecue Rib Championship, Fun Run, Car Show, Poker Run, Cornhole Tournament, Kids Tractor Pull, and so much more. So you don't want to miss it. It's Memorial Weekend here in Mitchell, coming up in 2 days on South Main Street in Mitchell. Coming up, we'll have some Jackson Browne and OMD here on Cool 98.3.
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That was Cars here on Cool 98.3. I know fuel prices are just getting absolutely crazy. Like, I've never had to pay more than like $40 to fuel up my car. And it almost cost me like $50 the other day. And I was like, you know what? Do I really need to drive? So I just really haven't been driving anywhere the last few days. But I might need to do this. Apparently, a man is going viral for using a Barbie car. Yeah, you know those like electric cars? And that's what he is using now to get to his jobs. He's a handyman. And so he's just been using this Barbie electric car to get to all the places he needs to go. Honestly, smart on his part, but I want to know where he got this Barbie car because it's actually really big. It's a pretty decent size. And it does use a little bit of fuel, but compared to his regular car, he says that it's much better. He spends like maybe $3 max to fill it up, and it gets him where he needs to go. You know what? I support this. I might even need to get a Barbie car. It's not like I really drive anywhere, but sometimes I have errands to do, and I feel like this Barbie car could be my answer. Right now, it's Brian Adams here on Cool 98.3.

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0: That was Pointer Sisters here on Cool 98.3. You lived it, we play it. Coming up, we'll have a look at your weather, along with some Dexy's Midnight Runners, Stevie Nicks, and Ventures, all here on Cool 98.3.
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2: Weather.

0: Rachel's only live and local color radar weather. For tonight, we'll have a chance of showers, increasing clouds with lows around 46 and southeast winds up to 25. Friday, we'll see showers and thunderstorms, highs near 59 with east winds up to 30. Friday night, we'll see a chance of showers, mostly cloudy skies, lows around 42. And for your Saturday, we'll see partly sunny skies, highs near 72.
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when the toughest decision was where to sit at lunch. We've got the soundtrack to those glory days. 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

Club Nouveau here on Cool 98.3. I actually think this is probably the funniest thing Katy Perry could have ever done. Well, she recently went to social media to post a funny video about her reaction to Josh Groban and Natalie McQueen's engagement. Now, she wrote a song called The One That Got Away about Josh Groban, and apparently they were together briefly. And she posted a video on social media with her and some wine, and she was, I think she was fake crying. I don't think she was actually crying. Well, maybe she was. And she used her song that she wrote about him to post a funny reaction video. And honestly, it's probably the funniest thing Katy Perry could have ever done. But congratulations to Josh and Natalie. Hopefully Katy doesn't bother them too much. Yeah, actually, it sounds like they are pretty good friends, so I think they'll be okay. Right now, it's Frankie Valli here on Cool 98.3.

share. The beat goes on here on Cool 98.3. And that was your vintage vinyl song for you today. That song was composed by Sonny Bono and recorded by Sonny and Cher. And it was on their 1967 album, In Case You're in Love. And it did okay on the charts. It was number 6. That's where it peaked at on the Billboard Hot 100 chart. And that was on January 14th, 1967. This song was recorded December 13th, 1966, and released in 1966. So it hit number 6 pretty early on, and then it just kind of tapered off there. And this song was actually recorded in a recording session at the Gold Star Studios in Hollywood, Los Angeles, with 19 musicians from the Wrecking Crew. Yeah, they had 19 musicians recording on this album, and it took 2.5 hours to record the song. And apparently, guitarist Barney Kessel reported that he stood up and proclaimed, "Never have so many played so little for so much." That is quite the confusing quote there, Barney Kessel. I get the vibe. I'm sure it was probably really cool in the moment, but I'm very confused on what that quote means. And apparently the song's lyrics deal with current events of the time, and it, of course, goes with the refrain, and the beat goes on. There you go. And it did okay on the charts in other areas, too. It hit number 3 on the Canadian RPM top singles, number 5 in Belgium. Interesting. Number 8 in the Netherlands, and number 7 in the Netherlands. So they had the Dutch top 40 and singles top 100. And it hit number 9 in the Malaysia singles. And Quebec, it hit number 4. New Zealand, number 10. And in the U.S., it hit number 6 on the Billboard Hot 100 and number 7 on the Cashbox top 100. There you go. This is one of those songs where I'm just impressed at how many people it took to record the song. 19 musicians. That's a lot. That is probably the coolest part of this entire song, is how many people went into making it. That shows you right there they had a community of musicians ready to go for this song. And again, that was your vintage vinyl song for you today. We do vintage vinyl every weekday in the 2 o'clock hour right here on Cool 98.3.

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Georgia Satellites here on Cool 98.3. Now, what in the world would somebody do this for? I mean, come on. If you're touring in Rome, why would you want to be all soaked in water after this? A tourist was recently fined $500 after diving into Rome's Trevi Fountain. Now, if he's a tourist, why in the world would he dive into the fountain? And actually, I saw a video of it. He looks like he was just having the time of his life swimming in this fountain. And he really did dive. And it's like a little tiny fountain. Well, it's a big fountain, but it's shallow water. And so I bet that dive kind of hurt a little bit. And apparently, authorities had to fine him because they told him to get out. And he wouldn't do it. Eventually, he did get out, though. 500 euros, though. All for what? What did he gain? Yeah, that sounds like the rest of his trip would not be fun. I mean, why would you do this in the first place? People just amaze me every day. Right now, it's Four Seasons here on Cool 98.3.

Workday wisdom from Cold IVA 3. Never let your job distract you from checking Facebook. 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

That was Chicago here on Cool 98.3. Join us Sunday morning at 8 for Casey Kasem's American Top 40 of the 80s. We'll feature a countdown of Casey's from the 1980s. And this week's show is from May 19th, 1984. And that's all here on Cool 98.3.

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Kenny Loggins here on Cool 98.3. You know, if I drove a car that had a Wade mode, I still would not test it. And, well, a man has been arrested for testing his vehicle's Wade mode. Yeah, he intentionally drove his Cybertruck into a lake to test the Wade mode on his vehicle. And he's from Texas, not Florida man this time, surprisingly. And he just wanted to see how it worked. Apparently, Tesla has made this Wade mode to allow vehicles to drive through bodies of water. And the manual, though, warns that drivers need to be responsible for checking the depth of water before entering. I think they invented that for if there's flash floods. I don't think they invented that just to drive into a lake. But I guess I may not be a smart person, but I have a little bit of common sense. Apparently this man does not. Right now it's Lionel Richie here on Cool 98.3.

0: 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You lived it, we play it. Catch the Beatles show Sunday night at 11. This week, it's time for another edition of What's the Connection? As Casey Petrowski plays three Fab Four songs, and it's your job to figure out what they have in common. And so it'll be a great night here for the Beatles show Sunday night at 11. Coming up, we'll have some Wang Chung and Go-Go's here on Cool 98.3.
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Go-Go's here on Cool 98.3. It does not surprise me that colleges are doing this now. Apparently at the Glendale Community College in Arizona, multiple names were mispronounced during the commencement, while some students' names were skipped altogether. And you're probably thinking, how in the world does that happen? Yeah, they used AI. They used an AI system to read off the students' names, and it actually just skipped some people altogether. And some graduates even walked across the stage as the wrong name appeared on the screen behind them. And they made an announcement after the ceremony. And they're like, well, we can't call any more people up. We need to be done. I'm like, yeah, no. That's their fault. If they're going to use AI, they should at least make sure it works. And if it makes a mistake, they got to at least give those graduates a moment to go up and get their diploma the right way. Well, not even diploma, their degree the right way. Yeah, if I was a graduate from there, I would be mad. And they definitely got some backlash for that. Right now, it's George Harrison here on Cool 98.3.

0: 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Coming up, we will have a look at your weather along with some Soft Cell and Tubes right here on Cool 98.3.
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2: From the Mitchell Now News Desk, I'm Morgan McCarthy. Candidates running for Mitchell City Council and the Mitchell School Board shared their views on local issues during a forum that happened earlier this week ahead of the June 2nd election. The Mitchell Republic reporting that it was hosted by the Mitchell Area Chamber of Commerce Government Affairs Committee at Dakota Wesleyan University. City Council candidates discussed topics ranging from growth and infrastructure to community leadership and civic engagement. School Board candidates also answered questions involving education priorities along with district issues, and the forum did include discussions on those proposed term limit ballot questions that face Mitchell voters in the upcoming election as well. In state headlines, a multi-day hearing over a proposed uranium mine near Craven Canyon is underway. It's being hosted by the South Dakota Board of Minerals at the Mueller Civic Center in Hot Springs. We'll look at some different sides so you can decide, as opponents say the drilling project could put the local tourism and ag industries at risk. Though others say the benefit of mining uranium is a broader statewide footprint in the nuclear power industry as the demand for power surges across the country. The hearing continues through May 22nd and begins each day at 9 a.m. And South Dakota wildland fire officials are getting ready to use new equipment and facilities this year. At an annual presentation, they highlighted new fire facilities in both Rapid City and Hot Springs, along with new chainsaws and $5 million worth of protective equipment grants for our fire departments statewide. The governor was at the event as well, and rode and thanked firefighters for their hard work protecting communities and natural resources across South Dakota. And that's the latest from the MitchellNow.com News Center.
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Michael Jackson here on Cool 98.3. Well, this is interesting. Angelina Jolie and Brad Pitt's oldest daughter, Zahara, recently graduated from Spelman College. And during the commencement ceremony, she was only announced as Zahara Marley Jolie. And it sounds like she dropped her dad's surname as she graduated. And apparently, she previously used the surname Jolie at public appearances. And so it sounds like she's not going by Pitt anymore. Very interesting. But also, come on, her mom is Angelina Jolie. Yeah, I would want her mom's last name too. Right now, it's Rick Springfield here on Cool 98.3.

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0: 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I...

0: Alanis Morissette here on Cool 98.3. The Mitchell High School commencement ceremony will be happening at the Corn Palace coming up this weekend, Sunday at 2. And Justin Seamson, the Mitchell High School principal, will present the class of 2026 with the school board members handing out diplomas. And the two senior students who will be speaking at commencement are Katie Hone and Campbell Weedy. And congratulations to the class of 2026.
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That was Dan Hartman here on Cool 98.3. You know, I like to run, but I don't think I like to run this much. Apparently, around 1,500 runners from more than 50 countries took part in the Great Wall of China Marathon recently. And they navigated across the Great Wall of China. And it featured a full marathon, half marathon, and a 8.5-kilometer fun run, with the longest course taking runners over 5,164 steps across the Great Wall of China. Oh my gosh. And apparently, they say that the route is one of the toughest marathon courses, with sections of uneven stone steps and steep climbs. And they had 493 runners run the full marathon. Could you imagine running up and down stairs all day for a medal? Yeah, I would rather just stick to running on like flat ground or a treadmill. Running upstairs sounds awful. Right now, it's Tom Petty here on Cool 98.3.

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0: Duran here on Cool 98.3. You lived it, we play it. Lainey Jackson here, and coming up, we will have a look at your weather along with some Billy Joel and Jimmy Cliff. Then at the top of the hour, we'll have your 5 o'clock news right here on Cool 98.3.
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8: Mitchell's only live and local color radar weather for tonight. We'll have a chance of showers, increase in clouds with lows around 46 and southeast winds up to 25. Friday, we'll see showers and thunderstorms, highs near 59 and east winds up to 30. Friday night, we'll see a chance of showers with mostly cloudy skies, lows around 42. And for your Saturday, partly sunny skies, highs near 72.
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1: I'm Morgan McCarthy. Well, the plot thickens and we turn the page with South Dakota's push to improve childhood literacy across our state. The Department of Education is hosting its Literacy Summit in Mitchell next month. Hundreds of school leaders and teachers will receive training in the science of reading, which is a research-based approach focused on phonics, fluency, vocabulary, and comprehension. The summit will start June 16th at Mitchell High School, and registration is open through today. Well, we have new numbers from South Dakota Corrections Commission about parole absconders. The commission says more than 3,300 people are on parole in South Dakota. More than 100 of them are considered absconders. The commission defines that as parolees who have lost contact with their agent and attempts to get in contact with the parolee have been exhausted. Warrants are issued for all absconders. Officials are asking for an increase in parole officers, saying that the average agent has a caseload of 68 parolees. South Dakota Wildland Fire welcomes new seasonal firefighters ahead of what officials say could be a very challenging fire season. Governor Roden was part of the annual preseason briefing this week. And in fact, as the season approaches, the Pierce City Commission approved plans to purchase a new rescue boat for the fire department. The 2020 Lake Assault Rescue Boat will serve central South Dakota and will replace the city's current rescue boat that was built in 2005. And as Memorial Day approaches, plenty of options here in Mitchell, with veterans organizations reminding us about the meaning behind the holiday. And we'll continue to have details as we get to the weekend. And you can always find those event details online at MitchellNow.com. And that's the latest from the MitchellNow.com News Center.
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0: retired the turntables a long time ago, but if you want to pretend the next song is from a record, well then fine. 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

That was Young MC here on Cool 98.3. Just a reminder that since Memorial Day is May 25th, it's coming up on Monday, garbage collection will be one day later than the normal schedule. The city will be collecting garbage Tuesday, May 26th through Saturday, May 30th for the holiday week, and recycling will be on the same schedule as garbage collection. The Mitchell Region of Landfill will also be closed on Monday, May 25th. And if you have questions, just call 995-8465. Right now, Pat Benatar here on Cool 98.3.

two VHS tapes for one movie? That's a lot of rewinding. You lived it. We play it. 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

0: Huey Lewis and the News here on Cool 98.3. Mark your calendars for June 16th from 6 to 8 at the Corn Palace Plaza. They will be having a community literacy night and flag raising. You don't want to miss this because it'll be a pretty fun night where they are going to have author and former NFL player Malcolm Mitchell. He will be doing a live presentation and a book signing, and they will also have music from the Mitchell Children's Choir along with some local food trucks. Then they will also have a flag-raising ceremony for the South Dakota 250th flag at 7:30. It is open to the public, and again, it'll be June 16th from 6 to 8 at the Corn Palace Plaza.
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That was Billy Idol here on Cool 98.3. Ever since I started summer break, my naps have just been fantastic. It's been great. And, well, I'm trying to figure out if this is good news or okay-ish news for me. Apparently, researchers from the University College London analyzed genetic and brain imaging data from about 35,000 adults, and they found a link between habitual napping and brain health. They say larger brain volume has been associated with a lower risk of dementia and cognitive decline, and they found that people who nap more may have a larger brain volume. You know what? I'm going to take that as a good thing. I hope so. Or it's just that I'm exhausted. But you know what? Either way, it looks like my brain health might be okay. And they say that sleep habits could play an important role in long-term brain function and healthy aging. I love sleeping. It's like my favorite thing to do. If there was ever a hobby that I love so much, it's napping. And I know people don't count that as a hobby, but I'm counting it. Right now, it's Casey and the Sunshine here on Cool 98.3.

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0: here on Cool 98.3. You lived it, we play it. Lainey Jackson hanging out with you for your Thursday afternoon, and hopefully you're off work by now, and I have some good news for you, though, if you're not. I have a look at your weather, along with some Michael Jackson and Police coming up just around the corner here on Cool 98.3.
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Happy Memorial Day and congratulations, graduates, from County Fair in Mitchell.

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2: Mitchell's only live and a local color radar weather for tonight. We'll see a chance of showers, increasing clouds. Lows around 46 with southeast winds up to 25. Friday, we'll see showers and thunderstorms, highs near 59 with east winds up to 30. Friday night, we'll continue to see a chance of showers with mostly cloudy skies, lows around 42. And Saturday, we'll see partly sunny skies, highs near 72.
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dance. We jumped in cars without seatbelts. We drank from the hose, stayed out till the streetlights came on, and somehow we survived. You lived it, we play it. Kumbaya the 8-3.

That was Madonna here on Cool 98.3. The World Diving Chess Champions just recently played in Poland. And let me say that again. World Diving Chess Champions. Yeah, apparently 62 chess players from around the world came together in Poland recently to compete in the World Championship, where basically they dive underwater and there's a chessboard under the water. And they make their move, then they swim back up for a breath, and then they go back down when they need to do their turn again. It is the most bizarre thing I've ever seen in my entire life. I don't know who came up with this, but I don't like it. It's so weird. And I always wonder, like, why are the chess pieces not floating?

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1: How does that work? And it's just the most insane thing I've ever seen. So if you ever have a moment in life where you're like really bored, look up world diving chess. It's weird, but it'll give you like 5 minutes of wondering why people do this. Gives you something to do. Right now it's Boston here on Cool 98.3.

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Miranda Ran here on Cool 98.3. The American Legion Post 18 is having their annual Mitchell Memorial Day program at the Servicemen's Cemetery at 10 on Monday. The Servicemen's Cemetery is located at the west end of Graceland near the cemetery maintenance building. And they will have a limited number of folding chairs provided, but you can bring your own. If there's rain or bad weather, they will have it at the Mitchell Christian School Gymnasium as the backup plan. And that is located at 805 West 18th Avenue. Coming up, we'll have some Bon Jovi and Hall & Oates here on Cool 98.3.

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Join us Sunday morning at 8 for Casey Kasem's American Top 40 of the 80s. We'll feature a countdown of Casey's from the 1980s exactly as it originally aired in that particular week and year. And this week's show is from May 19th, 1984. Then on Sunday night, join us at 11. This week, it's time for another edition of What's the Connection for the Beatles Show. And this week, Casey Petrowski will play three Fab Four songs. And it's your job to figure out what they have in common. So I love that idea. I think that's so fun. It's basically like Guess Who, but reverse style, because he's giving you the three songs and you got to figure out what they have in common. That's pretty fun. Right now, it's Poison here on Cool 98.3.

0: Kenny Loggins here on Cool 98.3. You lived it, we play it. Lainey Jackson here with you, but sadly my time is coming to a close soon. But don't go away, because I'll have a look at your weather, some earth, wind, and fire, and Eddie Money coming up just around the corner, right before Throwback Nation Radio at the top of the hour here on Cool 98.3.
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6: Mitchell's only live and local color radar weather for tonight. We'll see showers, increasing clouds, lows around 46, with southeast winds up to 25. Friday, we'll see showers and thunderstorms, highs near 59 with east winds up to 30. Friday night, we'll see showers, mostly cloudy skies, lows around 42. And for your Saturday, we'll see partly sunny skies, highs near 72.
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